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2: Ultima National Resources have systematically ravaged the environment. Walter Kendrick believes that he can get away with anything.
3: Patty Hughes has just sued us on behalf of a major UNR shareholder.
4: Who? I'm in this for me.
3: Understood.
5: This is the man who was following me. He's a cop.
6: He must have been working for Frobisher.
7: No wonder they haven't gotten anywhere with David's murder.
8: This is my first real lead.
9: Katie Connor saw you.
4: What if she talks?
9: We need to do what we should have done a long time ago.
10: Arthur Frobisher had your fiance killed, didn't he?
11: He's been meeting with someone. Looks like law enforcement. I think it's FBI.
12: The merger's going through.
13: You ready on your end?
12: Yeah, let's get going.
14: Kendrick overpaid to acquire that company.
15: Well, if he overpaid, he must have a way to make that money back.
16: We have to find out what that is.

0: Thanks for the heads up, Alan.
1: We looked into Uncle Pete. His full name is Peter McKee. Dishonorable discharge from the Army in 49. With a criminal record that goes back some 52 years.
2: A record for what?
0: All sorts of petty stuff. Burglary, larceny, bribing a city official. 20 years ago, he was arrested for using neighborhood kids to run a numbers racket. All charges were dismissed.
1: And guess who his attorney was?
2: Patty Hughes.
1: You got it. And there's been no record of him breaking the law ever since.
2: Pete's been by our side for decades. I can't believe I didn't think of this sooner.
0: No. We're getting somewhere, Alan.
1: If Pete McKee knows where Patty's skeletons are buried, we'll find them.

0: I've arranged a press conference to announce you as my lead plaintiff.
1: I've written down some words that I'd like you to say about me.
0: Don't you think this is pouring it on a bit thick?
1: You destroyed my reputation. I want it back. You're the only one who can give it to me.
0: So that's why you're doing this. For your image.
1: No, I didn't say image. I said reputation. There's a difference. Ever since I got out of the hospital, I've sought the counsel of a spiritual advisor.
0: Really?
1: Yes. I have clarity now. I made mistakes. And I can admit that.
0: It's big of you.
1: But I'm no Walt Kendrick. Now, that guy is a destructive force. He tears things down. He rapes the environment for profit. I don't do that. I'm a builder.
0: Well, if you're going to rebuild your reputation, a few kind words from me at a press conference won't be enough. The other side is going to attack you.
1: I know how these things work.
0: And based on our previous experience together, I'm sure you'll understand why it's necessary to vet your financials.
1: Fair enough. You can have anything you want. I have nothing to hide.
0: Good. Come in.
2: Patty, you wanted to see?
0: Arthur, I'm not sure you remember my associate, Ellen Parsons.
1: Oh, yes. Hi.
0: Mr. Frobisher is going to be our lead plaintiff in the UNR case.
3: Oh, I can't take this noise.
4: This noise is the closest thing there is to musical epic poetry.
3: I want to keep going.
4: One more bump, that's it. Pace yourself.
3: Oh, shit!
4: Damn it. No running! Andrew, stop the horseplay!
5: Oh, he's a wild man. Listen to this, Allison. A male sea lion can weigh up to 700 pounds.
3: So?
5: They can hold their breath for 15 minutes, dive over 500 feet, and reach a speed of 25 miles per hour.
3: So?
5: That's a remarkably efficient use of resources.
3: Seals are stupid.
5: Sea lions. These are sea lions. They've lived in New York since before you were born.
3: I hate coming to New York.
5: Why?
3: New York sucks.
5: You know when your great-great-grandfather left Scotland, he came to New York?
3: So?
5: It's the land of opportunity. If a man is honest and works hard, if he's productive, there's no telling what he can accomplish. Go play with your cousins, Allie. What is it, Dave? I'm with my grandkids.
6: The traitor got busted with a hooker.
5: He was arrested?
7: There was a mishap. He was with a girl, they were partying.
5: So the trade didn't go through?
7: No. We'll try again this week.
5: Find someone new.
7: I can't do that.
5: Find someone new.
7: He screwed up. But he's in a unique position to help us.
5: I have restless shareholders and a goddamn lawsuit against me. I am not going to risk exposure.
7: You're on the national stage now, Walt, which is exactly where you wanted to be. If you didn't take risks, you'd be back in Appalachia, ruling over the toothless masses. Look, the incident was unfortunate. It won't happen again. I've had his name taken off the police report, but we have to take care of the girl.
5: Take care of her how?
7: We need a lawyer, Walt. The one we can trust.
2: You've drifted. Stay present. Your breath is shallow. You're not focused.
1: I'm struggling with this press conference.
2: In what regard?
1: Am I getting involved with these people for the right reason?
2: Right, wrong. What are your reasons?
1: I made mistakes. I'd like to use my talents, my gifts, to correct things.
2: Arthur, if you want to change the world, first change yourself. Then your part in changing the world is finished.
1: I don't think I'm there yet.
2: It's a monumental task, changing oneself. You need to become more self-centered.
1: I'm pretty selfish as it is.
2: Not selfish. Focused on self. One's aim should be to know oneself truly, apart from one's place in the world.
1: I may have to have you explain that to me again.
2: Breathe.
8: Frobisher had my fiancé killed. Ellen. Rage without focus isn't a strategy. Frobisher is the only shareholder who is willing to sue right now. We don't always have the luxury of choosing our friends. If we keep Frobisher close to us, we may be able to get information that can help you prove he was involved in David's murder.
9: You should have asked me first.
8: But I didn't.
10: Shit.
11: To pesca!
10: They're coming! Jesus.
12: So good. Now, if you're on a diet,
10: you're
12: chicken, fish, or meat, high protein.
10: Yes.
12: Well, that's what this machine does. Chicken, fish, or meat. So you
13: always...
10: One info commercial, you're a fiber
13: Nazi. Uh-huh. This is bullshit. We're still kicking up the McKee for. The guy's 100 years old. Shut up. He's like a grandfather to me. Show some respect.
11: If you go to K-Food, please pick up some fresh fruit.
10: You got it, sweetie. Hey, fellas. I'll have another shipment for you next week.
14: All right, the guy in the tracksuit. That's Timothy McAdams. And the other guy, that's Michael O'Shea. Now, both those guys got rap sheets.
15: Looks like we found a way in.
16: It's an improvement. You got some body shots in. Mm-hmm. This one came close. If you were attacked by a guy wearing epaulettes.
17: Fucking asshole.
16: I'm serious. If I were Sergeant Pepper, I'd be terrified.
17: It's your fault if I suck, by the way, because you're supposed to be teaching me.
16: Try it.
17: How do you know so much about guns anyway?
16: My dad was a violent dude. Marine. I shot my first gun when I was 8. He took me and my brother into the woods, gave us a Bushmaster A3, preached the doctrine of one shot, one kill. Making any progress on that Frobisher thing?
17: Let's not talk about that. I want to hear more about you.
16: Like what?
17: I don't know, anything.
16: What are we doing here, Parsons?
17: What do you mean?
16: You know what I mean.
17: Wes.
16: Let's have dinner or something. I'd like to have a conversation with you that doesn't involve firearms.
17: You know my situation.
16: I respect that. But we both know what's going on here, and I don't want to dance around it anymore. Hey, look, if it's just me, say so. I won't bring it up again.
17: Sorry, Wes.
16: No. Don't. I understand. Same time next week, or?
17: Sure. This is definitely him. So when I filed my complaint with Internal Affairs...
3: The wrong person must have found out about it. Someone decided this guy's a liability. We've lost our only lead.
17: I should have listened to you.
3: I don't blame you for being anxious. David's dead and Frobisher's still out there, but these are powerful people. There's clearly corruption. We can't go through the normal channels. And we can't turn on each other.
17: What else do you know about him?
3: Patty's investigator found out he moonlighted for a security firm, Calder Protective Services. We're still finding out exactly what kind of work he did there.
18: Mr. Frobisher.
19: What the hell are you doing here?
18: You're gonna pull out of this lawsuit.
19: How'd you find me?
18: And you're gonna stop all contact with Patty Hughes.
19: No, actually, I'm not. How is this any of your goddamn business?
18: You need to be very careful right now. You don't want to be in the spotlight.
19: Why is that?
18: Katie Connor is back in the picture.
19: No, I'm through with that. I've moved on.
18: You don't get to do that.
19: Asshole. I've been through some really rough shit recently. I'm not that guy anymore.
18: You started this, Mr. Frobisher. The decision was yours. No one forced you to make it. You said so yourself. Once you go down this road, there's no turning back.
19: Watch me.
20: Your Honor, the defendant was caught with more than an eighth of an ounce of cocaine, which she readily admits was hers. That's a Class E felony.
21: We don't dispute that, but my client has no prior felony drug convictions. This is a first-time offense.
20: How about her two arrests for prostitution?
21: You saw her record. You know both counts were dismissed. Your Honor, Ms. Samble works as an escort. The service she provides is purely social. Regardless, her profession is immaterial here.
22: Agreed. Stick to the facts, counsel, and make sure they're relevant.
21: Thank you, Your Honor.
22: Ms. Samble. Do you plead guilty to this offense?
21: I do, Your Honor. In light of this being Miss Samble's first possession charge, Your Honor, I beg the court's leniency.
22: All right, Miss Maddox. Defendant is given probation. But if it happens again, it will be jail time.
23: My grandchildren are here for the rest of the week. What do you do with kids in this city?
21: There's a reason I don't have children. Take them to a movie, that'll shut them up. Do you want to tell me what I was doing in that courtroom?
23: I'm sorry, Claire.
21: John's name was blacked out on the police report. Is that you?
23: I won't ask a favor like this again, but you were the only one I could trust with.
21: I don't care about the favor. But you can't be out cavorting in the middle of a major lawsuit.
23: I get the message.
21: And we need to discuss Frobisher's press conference.
23: Frobisher's just more bullshit media attention to keep the stock down. All they want is a settlement.
21: No. Patty's not looking for a quick hit, and Frobisher isn't in this for the money. He's back to salvage his name. This is going to be a long, drawn-out proceeding.
23: What are you suggesting?
21: Get the stock prices up. Do whatever it takes.
23: I've already lined up investors. We're going to have a significant influx of capital very soon. And we'll make up the merger deficit.
21: And you were going to tell me about this when?
23: When the deal was done, which it will be soon.
21: I can't do my job.

0: Why would the lead counsel of an energy company be defending a hooker on a drug bust?
1: I have no idea. Couldn't find any connection to UNR. So I checked the police report. There was someone else in the car when the escort was arrested.
0: John?
1: That would be my guess. The name was redacted from the police report.
0: So this escort is taking the fall for someone?
1: She must be.
0: Find her. Run it down.

0: έχει σεξουαλικές σκηνές.
1: Arthur Frobisher is a great American. Recently, I've had the opportunity to get to know the private man, and I have been deeply impressed by his character and his resolve. I have come to see that he is by nature a builder. He is an inspiring human being whose passion in life is to create, not destroy. I am pleased that we have set aside our differences, and I am proud that I can count Arthur Frobisher my friend and my partner in this great cause. Arthur.
2: This case is about greed, pure and simple. It's about a CEO, Walter Kendrick, who has circumvented every safety and environmental regulation on the books and engineered a catastrophic merger, all to increase his personal base of power at the expense of his shareholders. Now, the fact is that I was so impressed years ago with Mr. Kendrick's vision that I became a major stockholder in his company. But time has tested Mr. Kendrick, and he's failed that test. So now, as a person who has a stake in this company, I feel it's my duty to hold him accountable. And that's why I'm here today.
3: Every man deserves the best.
4: What kind of work do you do?
3: Does it make a difference?
4: Not a bit. So, what do you like, mystery man?
3: I just want to talk.
4: Oh, one of those. It's gonna cost you the same.
3: There you go. No offense, but I was hoping to see Susie tonight.
4: Well, Susie's a very busy girl. But she only sees a few customers.
3: Does she have regulars?
4: We all do.
3: Do you happen to know some of her regulars?
4: I don't talk about other clients.
3: Susie got arrested the other night. I don't know if you know about that. Was she with one of her regulars?
4: His name's Finn Garrity. I saw him a couple of times. He's a creep. But Susie doesn't seem to mind. He takes care of her.
3: Thank you very much, Gabriella. Thanks for the drink.
4: Wait. You're all paid up. You sure you don't want to stay?
5: You wanted to see me?
1: Discovery for the UNR case. The only reason we filed the suit was to get our hands on those documents.
5: What are we looking for exactly?
1: Emails, memos, anything that gets behind Kendrick's real motives for the merger. Tom's supervising. I want you to, assist.
5: All right.
6: Hope I'm not interrupting. Stefani, I wanted you to have this. Try one.
5: What is it?
6: Polish pastry.
1: Uncle Pete's wife makes it. You'll never taste anything better.
5: Didn't know you were married.
6: Almost 60 years. Enjoy.
1: Thanks, Pete.
5: How long have you known Uncle Pete?
1: Since I was a kid.
5: Is he really your uncle?
1: He's my mother's brother and the most loyal man I'll ever know.
7: What's up, fellas?
8: What's up?
7: I was a ride from Jersey.
8: Yeah, you know the tunnel.
7: We heard good things about you guys. Said you move shit quick, always paying cash.
8: Yeah? Well, let's see it.
7: You got bonus features, original artwork, everything.
0: It's good shit. Where'd you get it?
7: It fell off a truck.
3: Okay. How much?
7: You take it all, I give it to you for $9,000 even.
3: Seven.
7: Come on, you could offload this for 20 easy.
0: We got $7,000 right here. You want it or not?
7: All right. Count it.
3: Don't bother.

0: Hey, Pete McKee. FBI. What do you say we do this quietly?
1: Hey, I was just talking with my pals.
2: Yeah, I know. I heard every word. $3,000's a nice little payoff, huh? Come on.
3: How's it feel to have a buddy flip on you?
4: Congratulations, Uncle Pete. You've graduated to racketeering.
3: And when stolen merchandise crosses state lines, you get to talk to the feds.
4: And we got two options for you.
3: Well, he's not gonna like the first option.
4: Nope. 10 years in prison, $250 large in fines.
3: No takers? Man's not interested. Tell him what's behind door number two.
4: You go home to your wife, you live out the rest of your days together.
3: You'll be there with Stefania when she dies of lung disease.
5: What's the catch?
4: You give us Patty Hughes.
5: This is about Patty?
3: Of course, if you don't have anything on Patty, then option two goes away.
4: And you go straight to jail.
5: Sorry, fellas, I've got nothing for you.
6: Pete, do you really think Patty gives a shit about you?
5: You have no idea. I'd be a bum on the street. I'd be dead if it wasn't for that woman. You sons of bitches. You have no idea.
3: Pete, I understand, but you're gonna have to screw somebody. Now, who's it gonna be?
4: How long do you think Stefania's got left to live anyway?
3: Oh, God. 3-4 months tops.
5: Shame on you.
3: Yeah, shame on us. But are you gonna give us Patty? Or are you gonna abandon your dying wife?
5: What do I have to do?
4: It's simple. You tell Patty you got busted, you need some cash to pay off the cops. She says yes, you get it on tape, we're in business.
5: No. If I'm gonna do this to Patty, I can't see her again. I couldn't look her in the eye.
3: All right, then what do you suggest?
5: I have evidence. Evidence that will put her away.
4: Where's the evidence?
5: In a storage locker. I got the key at my house.
4: All right, Pete. Let's go.
5: No, wait. My wife will wonder where I went. Could I pick up some strawberries?
3: Yeah. Yeah, we can get some strawberries.
7: Did you have fun with your hooker?
8: We talked. We shared some laughs.
7: Is that all?
8: Hey, I was home by 10.
7: It's okay if I fact check that with Deb?
8: Look, the important thing is I got us a name. Finn Garrity.
7: Do I know who this is?
8: Holds a doctorate in advanced economic theory from MIT. Youngest guy ever to be offered a full professorship. Turned it down to work on Wall Street. Real maverick. Also a bit of a head case. Garrity's a commodities trader.
7: So what's Walter Kendrick's interest in him?
8: That's the kicker. He trades exclusively in the energy market.

0: 15 seconds. Houston, ain't gonna be no problem. 3, 2, 1. 2 o'clock.
1: Ben, what was all that about?
0: You asking questions now?
1: Just wondering.
0: If you really want to know, that was about money, babe. That's all about money.
1: I like that.
0: Good. Turn around and face the wall. Got a lot of work to do.
2: We're good. The trade went through.
3: All right.
2: I'll be in touch.
4: Okay. So who's up for some ice cream after lunch?
5: Yeah!
6: We scoured Frobisher's financial records and ran a background check. I'm afraid nothing pointed directly to David's murder. But we did find something interesting. For the past decade, Frobisher's had a high-end security firm on retainer. The same firm your missing policeman moonlighted for.
1: Calder Protective Services.
6: We have a lead.
1: Because we took Frobisher on as a client. Thank you, Patty.
7: Hey. Special Agents Randall Harrison and LJ Warner. Definitely FBI.
8: Ellen Parsons is a lawyer. A thousand reasons why she's meeting with these guys.
7: And why this sudden interest in learning how to shoot?
8: She's scared. She wants protection.
7: And what about the missing cop? Is she still pursuing that?
8: I don't know. Can't get her to talk about it.
7: You can't. Maybe I should take you off this thing. Stick you someplace else.
8: Okay, look. You slipped up here, right? I'm sure it feels like you're walking around. Dick's hanging out. It's no fun, I get it. But trust me, she's not talking revenge anymore, right? So let me play this my way.
7: What way is that?
8: Ellen isn't stupid. If I push too hard, she'll shut down. But if I just step back, she'll come to me. And then I can get her to open up. Whatever, it's not my decision.
7: You're right. It's not. If Parsons isn't talking, you'll have to try someone else.
8: Who?
7: Katie Connor.
9: I told you Frobisher hired that guy.
1: We still don't have proof of that. We need to look into the security firm, but we're getting somewhere.
9: I understand.
1: I don't believe it.
9: What?
1: Hey! Krulik!
9: You know him?
1: From grief counseling. This is weird.
10: Well, that's the great thing about New York. Run into anyone.
9: No, no, it's not like that. I had a boyfriend. We just broke up recently, you know?
10: That's rough.
9: It just didn't feel right.
10: Well, it's hard to know when you're really ready.
9: I think I'm ready for something now, but with Mark, it was just a little too soon.
1: I have to take this. I'll be right back.
9: Okay.
1: What is it?
11: Pete's not going to be in the office tomorrow.
1: You arrested him?
11: Yeah. And by the end of the night, we should have what we need on Patty.
1: Thanks for the heads up. I was getting worried.
12: Oh, sorry I didn't call, sweetie. I brought you some more food. These are Patty's clients. Sweetie, I gotta get something from the kitchen. If you don't mind, keep these fellows company, will you?
6: Do you like a strawberry?
13: Where is this storage unit?
12: 10 minutes away. McGinnis and Freeman. I got the key here somewhere.
14: Now, this will clean
12: There's a trunk in the storage unit. It holds everything I got on Patty. I'll take you there.
5: You're doing the right thing, Mr. McKee.
12: I gotta hit the can. I gotta give Stefania her medication before I leave.
5: Hey. Leave the door open.
14: What is case?
15: It's a securities case. Stocks. We're suing the company.
14: Oh. Mm. She is something, this Patty, yes. Tough as nails. But very nice lady once you know her.
15: Well, she seems like a real doll.
5: Let's go.
12: Here you go.
14: Uh-huh.
12: We're going back to the office. I'll be home in a bit. No smoking.
14: Pet.

0: one of these babies? Oh, boy, you poke it, you stab it, you jab it, you get the... Oh, my goodness gracious.
1: Let me take these knives and put them where they belong, okay?
2: All right.
1: Right over here. Okay? That's that.
2: Problem solved. So, Ron, what really great innovative product have you brought us?
1: Well, I created the greatest knife. A knife that'll never get dull. We call it the Showtime 6-Star Plus Series.
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4: 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The trunk.

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4: They're on their way.
3: And Patty?
4: We can't find her, but we're still watching Tom Shays.
5: Bail is set at $1.5 million.
6: Where are they taking her?
7: Rikers Island.
8: We are doing everything that we can to make your grandfather comfortable.
3: You've been great.
9: Lila! Hey!
3: Patty needs to know who got in that limo with Frobisher.
10: I didn't know who he was when we first saw him.
11: What's his name?
12: He set Katie up to perjure herself.
13: Who's pulling your strings, Gregory?
14: This guy worked for the SEC for 20 years. He was the lead investigator who tried to take down Frobisher.
15: 5 years ago, I went out on a limb for you.
16: Gregory's a liability. He's lost his nerve.
17: We need a new strategy, Arthur.
18: So find one.
19: I'd like to bring in a specialist. I'll prepare you for the deposition.
20: Mr. Molina's life was threatened. It's quite possible that the other side got to him.
19: You need to disappear. I cannot protect you.
20: Without Gregory Molina, we're going to lose the case.

0: Please don't do this.
1: I don't want this life.
0: David.
1: We're done.
0: He called off the engagement. Maybe we went too far. Do you regret what we did?

0: Nothing would make me happier than to help take down Arthur Frobisher.
1: Thank you for meeting with us again, Mr. Moore.
0: I know it's frustrating, but there was simply no proof that Frobisher did anything wrong.
2: But you think he did.
0: Who doesn't? Dumping his stock, accounting irregularities. I really wish I could be more helpful. In the meantime, if you want to talk strategy, I'm at your disposal.
3: Well, there was one other thing we wanted to ask you about.
4: Sure.
3: We were wondering about one of Frobisher's shareholders.
1: Does his name mean anything to you?
0: Gregory Molina. Doesn't ring a bell. But let me make some calls. I'll see what I can find. If there's one thing Arthur Frobisher is good at, it's tying up loose ends.
4: All right. I'll see you soon, okay?
3: Hey, jeez.
1: David, hey.
4: Lila.
1: You know what? You rescheduled your rotation. I almost missed you. That would have sucked.
4: Is everything okay, or?
1: I sold the defibrillator, and you were amazingly helpful.
4: Oh, good.
1: Which is why I'm going to take you to dinner. As a thank you. It's a little Italian place.
4: Lila, I'm sorry. I've got to pass on that.
1: Why?
4: You know why.
1: It's just dinner.
4: It is not just dinner, and you know that. Look, your grandfather was sick. I was the doctor who was trying to help him. It's very common for emotions to get mixed up.
1: Emotions aren't mixed up.
4: Lila, we have talked about this. I'm not available.
0: Gregory Molina owned Frobisher stock?
5: I don't know what you're talking about.
0: Is there anything you didn't do for that kid?
5: Gregory worked for me, that's all.
0: Save it, Ray. I wouldn't give a shit about your pathetic schoolgirl crush.
5: You watch yourself.
0: But I'm not gonna let your bullshit take me down. Molina emptied his bank account. He's back in the States. Did you know that?
5: So what do you want from me?
0: I want you on my team.
5: I don't understand.
0: I don't like you, Ray. But I realized an amazing thing on the way over here. You're not my problem. Arthur is.
5: Look, I have a duty.
0: Patty Hughes is a ball's hair away from breaking this thing wide open. So I'm gonna do what you couldn't, Ray.
5: What is that?
0: Put an end to this thing.
1: The SEC's been a dead end so far.
3: But Mr. Moore is looking into Gregory Molina's stock sale.
2: Good. Because Gregory's back in play.
3: What'd you find?
2: When Frobisher told Larry Poplar that Gregory Molina was alive, he was telling the truth.
3: A flight manifest?
2: The day Gregory disappeared, he was booked on a plane to Mexico City.
3: Outside the reach of the court?
2: There was no sign of him until he used his credit card yesterday. He rented a car about 40 miles north of the border in Alamogordo.
3: Any idea why he'd come back?
2: When is the last time you spoke to Katie?
1: Not since she went back home.
6: That could be it. He felt bad about setting her up. He tried to call her after he burned her as a witness.
2: Get in touch with her.
7: I got one of these in the mail, too. You going to this thing?
8: Oh, the gala for the Blind Justice Project? No, I am not.
7: Says Patty Hughes is giving the keynote speech. Could be interesting.
8: Oh, don't even think about it. You're not going. Nancy, good to see you.
2: Good to see you.
8: This is Art.
7: Thank you for coming in.
2: Pleasure.
8: Thanks.
7: Yeah, let's sit down there.
2: All right.
7: So, Ray says you're the best out there at, what, preparing a witness?
2: I hope I can help.
7: Good. So, what exactly are we gonna do?
2: Do you ever sing around the house? Maybe in the shower?
7: Nope.
2: Oh, come on.
7: I hum.
2: This exercise will help you relax.
9: Ba ba ba bum.
2: You want to look for a way in, not a way out.
9: Ba ba ba bum bum bum bum bum. But I'd do a lot better with Simon and Garfunkel.
2: You can do whatever you want. But you're going to have to look comfortable answering Patty's questions about corporate malfeasance, about accounting irregularities, and about why you stole the life savings of 5,000 people.
9: That might be easier than singing. All right. Ba-ba-ba-bum.
2: Go for it.
9: Ba-ba-ba-bum. Ba-ba-ba-bum. Bum, bum, bum, bum.
10: Yes, Mom, I'm fine. How's Montreal? Yeah, I know. Dad left a message. He left it behind. He didn't give me an address, though. Where do you want me to send it? Hold on, Mom. That's your phone. Hello?
11: Katie? Katie, it's Ellen. I've been trying...

0: Parsons? Miss Parsons?
1: Mr. Moore.
0: Please, get in.
2: Look, I want to help you. I wasted years of my life going after Frobisher, and my hands were tied every step of the way.
1: Why?
2: Why? Because the man has friends in high places. But I know things. Information that we couldn't use in the government case that would be invaluable to Patty Hughes in a civil trial.
1: Like what?
2: I sit on boards, Miss Parsons. I advise political campaigns. I will not go public. If you call me as a witness, I'll lie.
1: Mr. Moore.
2: Frobisher is a powerful man. You want my help? That's the deal. Talk to your boss.
0: But for now, start by looking into Arlington.

0: I have bad news.
1: What?
0: It's confirmed.
1: What is?
0: You've lost your mind. Your keys.
1: How is that possible?
0: You must have had a psychotic break. You know what you need? A weekend at the beach. The Hamptons.
1: You serious?
0: Tom told me about a great place. I think if we don't get away, I may lose you forever.
2: You were aware of these accounting strategies?
3: Yes, absolutely.
2: And these were the SPVs that you had created?
3: Yes. Although I think in our country, the more popular term would be SPE.
2: SPE?
3: That's right, SPE, Special Purpose Entity.
2: And aren't these SPEs commonly incorporated toward illegitimate ends?
3: No.
2: A hiding of debt, for example?
3: No, and I'd say that that's...
4: You have a question, or you're just trying to ruin our concentration?
0: Neither. George Moore came to see me last night.
3: Isolate financial risk.
4: Where?
0: Outside my apartment.
4: He met with you alone?
0: He wants to help us. Off the record.
1: How?
0: Arlington. He told me to look into it.
4: 1983. Arlington, Virginia. Some girl was killed in a car crash.
0: It was Frobisher's car.
1: It's 25 years ago. It's old news.
0: There were conflicting accounts.
1: But the official police report backed Frobisher's story that the girl was driving.
0: Yeah, it did. But I ran a history, and in the last 25 years, the girl's family went from living in a trailer park to being the biggest landowner in Arlington.
1: So you think Frobisher's paying people off?
0: He screws up, he buys silence. Katie, Gregory, it's Frobisher's M.O.
4: That won't help us in the deposition unless we can back it up.
0: I want to meet with Moore again. Push him further. Work the relationship.
4: All right.
5: I'll go with you.
4: No, wrong move, Tom. He approached Ellen alone. That's the way he wants it.

0: Hear me out, please.
1: Operator, how may I...
2: Hampton Police Department, please.
0: There's a warrant out for my arrest.
2: Yes, it's an emergency.
0: You talk to the police, they're gonna send me back to New York and Frobisher will kill me. I'm not running anymore. You can do whatever you want.
2: You tell me one lie, and I will cut your dick off. Mrs. Parsons?
3: Yes?
2: I'm sorry to bother you, but we really need to talk.
3: I'm sorry, what is this in reference to?
2: Your fiancé.
3: What about him?
2: I think we're gonna want to talk privately.
0: Everything that happened to you was my fault. The only reason why you got involved in any of this was because I brought you to the condo that night. Ray Fisk gave me 1,000 shares of Frobisher's stock to go down to Florida and rent the condo in my name.
2: What for?
0: At the time, I had no idea. I didn't ask. It was a lot of money. I was broke. But it turns out that Frobisher was going to meet with some guy from the government.
2: Who?
0: I can't tell you that. It would put you at too much risk, trust me. But this whole thing started because he thought that you saw him.
2: But I didn't.
0: I told them that, but they didn't believe me.
2: So they just tried to buy me off with a restaurant?
0: They kept postponing it. They had to keep you quiet during the government trial.
2: What about you? How long have you been on their payroll?
0: A few weeks after Florida, they hooked me up with a job at the consulting firm.
2: And who was the guy in the limo?
0: I have no idea. Once you started talking to Patty Hughes, they just needed to burn you as a witness.
2: So they gave you Luke Richards' name to set me up?
0: They used us both.
2: And we let them.
0: These guys have all the power. And they're convinced everyone's out to get them.
3: How do you know David, Miss?
2: DeMeo. Lila DeMeo. I met him at the hospital. He was treating my grandfather.
3: And what exactly can I help you with, Miss DeMeo?
2: God, I'm a terrible liar. I'm not here about David.
3: Then why are you here?
2: I'm here about you. David doesn't love you anymore.
3: Excuse me? Who are you?
2: I must seem crazy, but I thought you should know. I've been sleeping with him.
3: I think you better leave.
2: Ellen, there's no point in getting mad.
3: You need to leave.
2: We can't change how we feel. What are you doing?
4: Front desk.
3: Security, fifth floor, Hughes and Associates.
4: Which
3: Ellen.
4: Office?
3: Ellen Parsons' office.
4: Hold a moment.
2: I feel sorry for you.
4: Would you like us to send someone up?
3: Right away. Thank you.
2: You didn't deserve this.

0: I tried,
1: but with everything that's been going on, Ellen.
2: What?
1: What happened with you and Patty? I know that you're not telling me everything.
2: He called off the engagement. Maybe we went too far. Do you regret what we did?
3: So there's bourbon in the kitchen. And remember to walk Corey.
4: Where can I reach you?
3: I'll be at the beach house. Tom has the number.
5: Storm cleared Montauk last night. Should be a perfect weekend.
3: Thank you, Perry. Ellen, everything's gonna be all right.
6: I'm going to go to the hospital.

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3: That's insane. She is crazy, Ellen.
4: Who is she?
3: Her name is Lila DeMeo. She's lying. We did not sleep together.
4: She said that you treated her grandfather?
3: Yeah, I did. I met her at the hospital. But then her grandfather was released.
4: And did you see her after that?
3: No. Well, yes. No.
4: Yes or no?
3: She had this medical equipment that she wanted to sell. So I took a look at it for her.
4: What?
3: What, she asked me to price a defibrillator for her.
4: Where?
3: At her apartment.
4: So you were at her apartment? What the hell were you doing at her apartment?
3: I gave her a price and that's it. Nothing happened.
4: Then why are you so uncomfortable?
3: Because I feel like you're accusing me of something.
4: David, a woman came into my office today and told me that she was sleeping with you.
3: Listen to me. I hardly know her. Clearly, the woman is nuts.
4: Well, stay away from her. Tell her to stay away from me.
5: Patty Hughes knows about Arlington.
6: How in hell does she...
5: I told her associate.
6: Ah, oh, Jesus.
5: The last thing Arthur wants is for that shit to come out in a deposition.
6: That is a mighty risky game you're playing.
5: Relax. Arlington's all his. You and I have nothing to do with it. And when that asshole finds out that Patty Hughes knows about it, he'll have to settle. Just shut up and play your part.
7: Miss Hughes.
8: Chin.
7: I was stunned when I learned...
8: Elbows off the table.
7: Miss Hughes, I was stunned when I learned that the accounting firm had defrauded my company.
8: Don't blink when you say that. You were stunned? Why is that? I mean, you cashed out just in time. You walked away with millions.
7: I gave that company everything I had. And I failed. My employees... My family. I failed pretty much everyone who ever believed in me.
8: Bullshit. Stop making speeches. You're trying too hard.
7: Bullshit? Don't you tell me bullshit. You have no idea what I've been through. No.
6: Ah. This is why she's here.
7: Don't tell me bullshit.
8: People expect a CEO to be strong. They see too much of the soft side. Looks like an act. You gotta be heartfelt without sounding like a pussy. Now you think you can do that?
7: All right, fair enough. Let's do this again.
9: Since when does the SEC investigate car accidents?
5: I'm not going to give you everything.
9: Okay. Cindy Lambert died in a car crash in 1983. Frobisher said he wasn't driving, and the Lambert family backed him up. Now they're very rich.
5: Is that so?
9: So I'm guessing the Lambert family was given Frobisher stock. If the SEC knew this, why didn't they use it in the criminal trial?
5: The judge excluded it on relevance. We were going after Frobisher for insider trading and accounting fraud.
9: What are you getting out of this?
5: I tried to take Frobisher down and I failed. I still want justice.
9: No, if you did, you'd go public. I think you have other reasons. What happened between you two, Mr. Moore? Did Frobisher block your political career? Blackball you from his country club? Sleep with your wife?
5: You have the truth. Now use it against him.
9: Patty Hughes doesn't like surprises or hidden agendas. I better not find out you have one.
10: Why did you tell me that you were married?
3: That was their idea. So you wouldn't tell anyone about us.
10: And after Florida, when you helped me with all of that stuff, was that all a part of the setup too?
3: No. That was me. Gonna sound crazy. I know what I did to you, Katie, is unforgivable. But I liked you. I've always liked you. When I was in Mexico hiding, I just wanted to see you again. Maybe if we spoke, if I could just explain things, then maybe we could just...
10: You ruined my life.

0: Brad.
1: Hey, it's me. I know I shouldn't be calling. I just wanted to say I realized I was wrong back then.
0: What? You were?
1: Yeah. Let you expect more from me. You know, the last time I saw you, you told me it was too late to change. It's not. You can change. And you can withdraw from the case, right? Cut those guys off. All they do is hurt people.
0: It's not that simple.
1: It is. You're not like them. I know you want to do the right thing.
0: I'm sorry, Gregory. For everything.
1: Take care, Ray.

0: hotel's totally booked. I don't know where we can go on such short notice.
1: This is your first weekend off in what?
0: Forever.
1: So ask for the beach house.
0: Ask who?
1: Patty.
0: No, thanks. Mr. Moore insists on total anonymity. We'll never get him to testify. I question the guy's motives.
2: That's all right. If we can confirm that the Lambert family was given Frobisher stock, we can use it against Frobisher in the deposition.
0: Good.
2: Anything else?
1: Yeah. Ellen wants to use your beach house.
0: No.
1: She wants to go away for the weekend.
2: Be my guest.
0: Thank you, but I couldn't possibly...
2: Ellen is just sitting there empty. And I have the gala this weekend.
0: Well, okay. Thank you.
2: Get the keys from Uncle Pete.
1: I've been trying to reach Patty. She won't call me back.
0: Go to the beach house.
1: I will. But Ellen...
0: Go to the beach house, Tom.
1: Patty, it's me again.

0: My name is Gregory Molina. I've made this tape because right now, I don't trust anyone. And I want to make sure my story gets out. In 2002, I met Ray Fisk. I didn't know it at the time, but he was Arthur Frobisher's lawyer. Shortly after, Mr. Fisk sent me down to Florida to help set up a meeting. I didn't know what this meeting was about, but I know that Arthur Frobisher was in contact with a member of the Securities and Exchange Commission. The name of that member is George Moore.
1: Ah, keys to the castle, m'lady.
2: Thanks, Pete.
1: And your chariot.
2: What's this?
1: Patty heard you're renting a car and she won't have it. Insist that you take hers.
2: Thank you.

0: What's the matter, boy? Need to go out?
1: You were right about Lila DeMayo. She's nuts.
2: What do you mean?
1: I did a background on her. Sophomore year, she got kicked out of college for stalking her professor, and since then, she's had 3 restraining orders put on her.
2: Jesus.
1: Stay away from her, David.
2: Come on, boy.

0: Wow.
1: Oh my God.
0: This is amazing.
1: I can't believe this. Come here.
0: Cool.
2: Arlington? She's gonna dredge up that shit? I thought we had it sealed.
3: Well, Patty's people came to me. They know the family owns stock.
4: Patty's gonna say you paid them off.
2: You know something? I don't give a shit. You know, I'll handle it. You know, Arlington, Katie Connor, Gregory Molina, let her depose me. We're going to trial, Ray.
4: No, we're not.
2: It's not even relevant. That was 25 years ago, for Christ's sake. It has nothing to do with this trial.
4: Patty gets it into the deposition, she'll undermine your credibility. Burden of proof's lower in a civil trial. All fact is, she'll use it to establish an M.O. She'll say it proves you have a history of buying off witnesses. You gotta settle.
3: He's right, Arthur.
2: I heard him, George.
3: What are you gonna do?
5: When the Blind Justice Project asked me to present this award tonight to Richard LaMontagne, I didn't know what to say. Not because I was flattered, but because I didn't even know who he was. So I Googled him. Now, you might be surprised to learn that Richie, in his youth, won 3 ATV motocross championships. I mean, I was, until I realized I'd spelled his name wrong.
6: How is it that a woman who's argued cases before the Supreme Court hates to give a speech in public?
5: There are 9 people on the Supreme Court, and only 6 are awake on any given day.
1: Excuse me. May I?
6: Okay.
1: Thank you. Patty Hughes. Shall we? I caught you on TV last week. You don't like me very much, do you?
5: Why would you say that?
1: Well, why should you? You don't really know me.
5: So that's why you're here.
1: I'm here because I'm willing to negotiate.
5: There's nothing to negotiate. This isn't about money.
1: Oh, no, of course not. Well, I know you don't give a shit about justice, Patty. So, what do you want?
5: I want you disgraced. I want history to erase your every achievement. I want you to feel the disgust in your children's eyes when they look on you in shame.
1: Well, this has been lovely.
5: It's rude to abandon a girl on the dance floor.
1: The song's over, Patty.
5: Almost as bad as abandoning a girl in a burning car.
1: All right. Let's get this over with, shall we? 300 million.
5: Must have been horrible. Her face smashed clear through the windshield.
1: 450 million.
5: Blood everywhere. Gasoline. Searing heat. I'm told you never forget the smell of burning flesh.
1: 850 million. That's my final offer.
5: Did she shout out your name when she died? Arthur. Arthur? Arthur? Arthur.
7: Coffee's ready. Or do you just want to call tonight?
1: No. No, sorry. No, I want you to keep playing Patty Hughes.

0: believe it. After we just finished paying for it, I don't believe it.
1: Mrs. Felker, do you feel up to telling me what happened?
0: What happened? You want to know what happened? He came in crazy. That's all. He came in, he started yelling, and then he kicked the television set in. He's crazy, that's all.
1: Well, what was he yelling?
0: Who knows what a crazy man yells?
2: I was yelling that any man who wears pants that tight is not fit entertainment in my living room.
3: Come on, Mr. Felker.
2: Oh, there's something sick about a guy's wife sitting there with the lights out watching that.
3: Come on, Mr. Felker.
2: Don't let her get my hat.
0: You see? He's crazy. That's all.
1: Well, I don't know about that, Mrs. Felker. He's had a few beers too many, I'll grant you that, but... Well, I'm sure that by tomorrow morning...
0: Tomorrow morning? What do you know about anything? Now, look at you. You're a baby. A baby telling me about life. How could you know anything about life? How?
1: I read a lot.
2: I still don't see how that's a crime. I own that dumb TV set, don't I?
4: Your wife owns half of it, Mr. Felker.
2: Well, I kicked in my half, okay?
4: No, not okay. Look, just one more down the drain, and then I want your word that you and your wife will contact the Family Counseling Service first thing in the morning, all right?
2: Yeah, yeah. Sure don't make cops like they used to.
1: Terry, Mrs. Felker's okay. She's with a neighbor across the street. Hey, we got a roll right away.
4: Something come in?
1: Yeah, the night watchman at the university called in a breaking and entering.
4: You get in touch with the counseling service first thing in the morning, right?
2: Yeah, yeah, first thing in the morning.
5: Mr. Felker, every drop.
2: Yeah, anything you say.
6: Talk about invasion of privacy.
7: ¶¶

0: Where you been? I called in 10 minutes ago.
1: Well, we rolled as soon as we got the call, sir.
0: I pay your salary, you know that?
2: And I pay yours too, sir.
0: Yeah. What?
2: Well, you work for a tax-supported institution. I pay taxes, so part of my money must go for your salary, right?
1: You called in a breaking and entering.
0: Oh, yeah. Oh, well, you see, three kids broke in the main gate down front.
1: Yeah.
0: I come right up here and called you.
2: You say kids, what do you mean? 10, 12?
0: No, no. 19, 20 probably. You know, kids. Webster, Yellis, what do you got?
2: Says three kids broke in through the main gate.
3: Oh? Was there a lock on the gate?
0: Well, there was, but there's not now.
3: Well, they must be around here someplace. Let's see what the little darlings are up to.
4: Hey, we don't know what they're doing in there. Could be a prank, nothing more than that.
3: That's right, Danko, and if it is, we'll give them a pat in the behind and send them home. If it isn't, we'll be ready for that, too. You two take a look at that building over there. We'll check on this side.
0: You know something? Kids today, not like they were in my day.
1: Yeah, we know what you mean.
2: Yeah.

0: You okay?
1: Yeah.
2: Oh.
3: We need an ambulance. Tell County we've got a gunshot coming in.
0: I'll call it in.
4: Willie, what happened?
1: I don't know. I came up the stairs, everything exploded. He started shooting. I just shot back.
0: No, man. He wasn't shooting at you, Willie. He had a camera and a bunch of flashbulbs. Some of them must have gone off, but he didn't have a gun.

0: hospital with him, okay?
1: No way.
0: But I should be with him.
1: Now get out of here, Gillis. Go on home. That's an order. Come on now, move it.
2: No, thanks. Riker says we're supposed to head for the barn.

0: We is home, James.
1: Yeah, we is. We got any beer?
0: I don't think so. Do you want me to get some?
1: Nah, not really. What I could use is just a few minutes alone, you know?
0: I'll be in Mike and Jill's. Call me if you need me.
1: Okay, thanks.

Yes. I'd like to inquire about a patient who was admitted early this morning for a gunshot wound. His name? I don't even know his name.

0: much you can do. It's just something Willie's got to handle for himself.
1: All the way home, I kept trying to think of something to say. Anything, just to break the silence. But everything I thought of sort of sounded like a bad version of Late Show Sermonette.
0: Yeah, I know what you mean. Once in the service, I had to fill in for a guy who was sick. It's the worst duty I pulled in 10 years, escorting a body back for burial. The chaplain said stay close to the family, be there when they reach out, because eventually, he said, they all do reach out. And maybe so will Willie.

0: Hello? Willie, this is Lieutenant Riker. I'm sorry to bother you, but I'm gonna need you down at the hospital here. The man you shot looks as if he's regaining consciousness. And I'm gonna need you to make a positive ID before we start questioning him.
1: Okay, I'm on my way.
0: And, Willie, use the rear entrance.
2: Jill is on duty. She'll meet you downstairs and bring you up in the supply elevator.
1: Why the back way? The elevator and all that?
0: There are a lot of reporters down here, Willie.
1: Lieutenant? How about the guy I shot? How is he?
0: They have him listed as critical.
1: I'm on my way.

0: I shouldn't be doing this, but not helping David my crying.
1: He's a strong boy. He'll be fine.
0: But then one doctor said the bullet was...
1: He also said David was young and strong. Now, those are facts on his side. I'll tell you one thing, though. I'm not going to let them sweep this under the rug the way they always do. They pin a badge on some psychotic and hand him a gun.
2: He's away.
3: Which room?
2: It's down the hall, second door on the right. Lieutenant Riker's there.
1: Oh, nurse, I'm Mr. Palmer. Do you know if my son's awake yet?
2: Yes, he is, Mr. Palmer. Dr. Litchfield said the police can talk to him for a minute.
1: Well, not without me, they don't. Nan, you wait here.
4: Dr. Jeffers to administration, please. Dr. Jeffers.
5: They're only giving us a minute, Willie, so all I want you to do is verify your identification of this man as the one you chased out at the university. Then I want you to step aside, let the detectives take over. You understand?
3: Yeah.

0: I want to see my boy.
1: Mr. Palmer, you can't go in there. There's a lawyer present to protect your son's...
0: Look, interest. Lieutenant, I'm going in there with you, around you or over you, but I'm going in.
2: All right, go ahead.
3: Testimony taken from David Palmer. Andrew Levitt, attorney for Mr. Palmer, is present. Mr. Palmer has been advised of his rights under the law. Officer William A. Gillis is present.
4: Yes, sir.
3: Officer Gillis, do you affirm and verify that David Palmer is the same individual you apprehended last night on the grounds of the university?
0: Are you the one who shot him?
1: Easy, Palmer. Easy now.
3: Is this the same man, Officer Gillis?
4: Yes, sir. This is the man.
0: Boy, you mean? He's only 19 years old. 19!
4: Sir, I'm sorry.
1: Thank you, Officer Gillis. We won't need you.
5: Out, everybody out.
0: Right, out.
5: Lieutenant, I want everybody out of this room right now.
1: Hey, Willie.
6: Dr. Marsden,
1: Jill called. How's it going?
4: He's not in very good shape, I guess. Jill said that his blood pressure's up, so that's something.
7: There's a cafeteria downstairs. Why don't we get a cup of coffee?
4: Okay.
1: Hi, babe. We're going downstairs to get a cup of coffee. I'll wait and drive you home.
6: No, you better not. Dr. Litchfield wants me to help prep David Palmer.
4: They're gonna operate?
6: Sorry. Look, I gotta schedule an OR. I'll be home when I'm home.
1: That's cool. I'll wait.
2: Retract. A little bit more. Okay. All right. Suction. A light move, please. Yeah, that's fine. Good, good. Okay. Now I can see it. Hope we have enough type A for this kid. He's really torn up in here.
8: Sodium bicarb, stat. Get the paddles over here. Get some juice up for me. Set it at 3. All right, everybody away from the table.

0: That's wrong. Scotch or beer, name it.
1: Nothing for me, thank you.
0: Wrong again.
1: A Chablis on the dry side, please.
0: You got it.
1: Willie? Nothing, really.
0: Willie, as bad as this may be, and I would be the last guy to tell you that it wasn't, it's not going to go on forever. Oh, there'll be a few rough weeks coming up.
1: Rough? How?
0: Well, it's a coroner's inquest to go through. That's SOP in any case like this. And it figures the press is going to lean on this pretty heavy.
2: Oh, because Palmer's got bread, right? Big political contributor. Money gets page one, and the poor get buried real quick.
0: Partially because of that, but not 100%.
1: Yeah. What's the rest of it?
0: Willie, the autopsy found two wounds, an entrance wound in the left shoulder and a second entrance wound in the back of the neck.
1: The back of the neck?
0: Now, what could have happened is your first shot caught him in the shoulder and spun him around, so the other shot got him from behind.
1: Wait a minute. Question.
0: Go.
1: It could have happened the other way, couldn't it? The first shot hits him from behind, spins him around, and the second shot hits him in the shoulder.
0: Yes, it could have, and that's why the press is going to be more interested than usual.
3: Then Willie will need a good lawyer for the inquest, right?
0: The department provides you with one. That's also standard operating procedure.
1: Well, there are a lot of procedures around, aren't there?
0: Yes, there are, including one I haven't told you about. You're on leave from duty until after the inquest.
2: But that's going to look like the department thinks that Willie did something wrong when all he did was to...
0: Webster, I don't make the rules. That is departmental procedure. It has always been departmental procedure for as long as I've been on the force. Rookies have a 2-year probation period. I know that. You know that.
1: Hey, will you two just please shut up? You're all hung up in defending ridiculous police procedure, and you... You're afraid it's going to look like I did something wrong. Well, I did do something wrong. I killed somebody. Maybe it's understandable and legally defensible. But I killed a guy, and if there's anything in this world that's wrong, it's killing somebody. His name was David Palmer. And he'll never grow old. Or have kids, or hear music, or make love. And that's wrong. You can finish the beer. I'm going to bed.
4: Thy rod and thy staff, they comfort me. Thou preparest a table before me in the presence of mine enemies. Thou anointest my head with oil. My cup runneth over. Surely goodness and mercy shall follow me all the days of my life, and I will dwell in the house of the Lord forever. May we pray. O Heavenly Father, we beseech thy grace to fall upon thy servant David, and upon his family thy merciful blessings and kindness in this their time of grief. Grant, O Lord, that we may rest secure in the knowledge of the resurrection, and the life everlasting that we will share with thee. This we ask, through your Son, our Lord Jesus Christ. In the name of the Father, and the Son, and of the Holy Spirit. Amen.
0: Hey, how you doing? I'm riding with you today.
2: Great.
0: How's Willie doing?
2: As well as you can, I guess.
0: Mind talking about it?
2: Guess not.
0: I don't know, man. There's something been bugging me. I may be way off base. If I am, say so, and I'll drop it.
2: Oh, no, no, man, no. What?
0: Well, what was he going to take pictures of?
2: What was who going to take?
0: The kid.
2: What kid?
0: What do you mean, what kid? The kid Willie shot, the camera, the flash bulbs, all that. What was he sneaking in there trying to take pictures of? Everybody's been saying it's some kind of college prank. I don't buy that. This kid had never been involved in anything like that before. And that camera that uses flash bulbs, man, they stopped making that camera years ago.
2: Well, those two other guys who were there would know, wouldn't they?
0: Right. May not help Willie, but it sure can't hurt.
2: Why don't we shoot by the university first thing? Take another look.
0: Beautiful.
5: You got leather soles on your shoes? Because you can't walk on the stage if you got leather soles on your shoes.
2: No, I ain't got no leather soles, though I've known some in my time.
5: Huh?
2: Bad joke.
5: Well, I don't know what you're looking for in here. Detectives have been all over the place. Took enough pictures to choke a pig. Listen, when I said choke a pig, I didn't mean anything.
0: Don't worry about it. We didn't take it that way.
2: Does the school have any big games coming up? Any traditional rivalries where students from one school play tricks, paint a statue, that kind of thing?
5: Not that I know of.
0: Well, is there a statue that sort of represents the school?
5: No. Oh, yeah. Yeah, old Sammy Spartan. Sammy Spartan. Yeah, but that's way over by the football field.
2: Which way is that from here?
5: Over there.
2: They were headed for that door.
0: That could have been the easiest way to shake Willie.
2: Maybe. What's in the wing on this side of the auditorium?
5: Nothing special. Medical school, mostly.
2: They keep drugs there?
5: Expect so.
0: Still doesn't answer my question, man. Why the flashbulbs?
2: Could you get us a floor plan of this wing?
5: I'll see what I can do.
6: You worried about the inquest?
7: Yeah, I guess. The lawyer for the department says there's no way they can fight the action. It's justifiable right down the line.
6: Okay, then what?
7: I don't know, Joe. I've been sitting here thinking about bailing out of the whole thing, the police force.
6: Hey, Willie. Come on, don't.
7: Joe, you don't understand. I just might get your husband killed someday. I might hesitate that split second you're not supposed to. Might hang back a step, arrive a second later than I'm supposed to. That's not gonna foul me up. It's gonna waste the guys I partner with. Terry, maybe, or Mike. You still so anxious to have me on the force?
6: Uh-huh. I still am.
7: Why?
6: Well, because I can remember when Mike first decided to join, I used to ask him the same question. And he talked about wanting to help and how all of you felt that it wasn't enough just to sit on the sidelines and complain. Well, if you quit, Willie, you'll be right back on the sidelines. People will say there's not really any difference. I mean, all cops are the same. Cops are cops. First time they go and get stuff, they bail out. I don't think that's true. Hey,

0: And approximately what time were you dispatched to the university grounds, Officer Webster?
1: 3:20 a.m.
0: 3:20 a.m. And upon your arrival, what did you find?
1: There'd been a forced entry through a gate in the east end of the university property running parallel to a Sardana drive. Officers Rankin and Danko were called as backup, and with myself and Officer Gillis, we started a search of the area.
0: Oh, go on.
1: We found a door ajar in one of the university buildings. Officer Gillis and I went inside, then we split up.
0: Well, what did you find?
1: I didn't find anything, but I heard Officer Gillis calling, and I went to the area he was searching. Then I heard shots.
0: Oh, you heard shots? How many shots?
1: Can't say for sure. They came pretty fast.
0: But we know there were actually only two shots fired, don't we? The rest were exploding flashbulbs.
2: Not in evidence. We've heard no testimony to that effect.
0: Well, yes, of course, I'm sorry. But tell me, Officer Webster, did all of the sounds sound precisely alike?
1: Similar, yes.
0: Mm-hmm. All right. After you reached the scene, what did you find then?
1: Officer Gillis had wounded the fugitive David Palmer, and Officer Rankin went to send for an ambulance.
0: And that's about it, huh?
1: Yes, sir.
0: I just have a few more questions, Officer Webster. I know that you gave your address when you were sworn in, but I forgot to make a note of it. So would you mind? What is it again?
1: 1053 Woodland.
0: 1053. You live alone, do you?
1: No, sir.
0: Oh, you're a married man.
1: No, sir. I share an apartment with Officer Gillis.
0: Oh, you live with Officer Gillis?
1: No, I room with Officer Gillis.
0: The same thing. More or less. Thank you, Officer Webster. No more questions. How many bullets were recovered?
3: Two, both 38 caliber.
0: Mm-hmm. Were you able to identify the gun that fired those bullets?
3: Yes, sir. It's registered to Officer William A. Gillis.
0: William A. Gillis. And the condition of the bullets themselves?
3: One was essentially undamaged, consistent with soft tissue of the neck wound in the deceased. The other passed through bone, consistent with the shoulder wound, but it was still identifiable.
0: And both bullets from the gun issued to Officer Gillis?
3: Yes, sir. No doubt about that.
0: Well, thank you very much. I have no more questions.
4: No further questions.
5: Some sick chick thinks it's a jolly time to tell a cop she can get him off the hook, that's all.
6: Well, so then why did she get off the phone so quickly? I mean, why not hang on and really build a story?
5: Because then you could check it out, that's why.
7: What about the girl in the back row?
6: Yeah.
5: What about her?
8: Well, she was at the funeral, too.
9: I know that. You told me. So what? So her friend gets killed, she goes to the funeral, she goes to the inquest. It's no big deal.
6: Why are you shooting down every legitimate chance I have to find out who called me?
9: Because a ding-a-ling called you, and I don't want to see you get your hopes up over some ding-a-ling.
1: Let me check her out, Lieutenant, huh?
9: You're on duty this afternoon.
1: Would it totally destroy police procedure if Mike Danko and I made a few phone calls then?
9: No, it would not destroy police procedure, but then you would get your hopes up that you are going to help Willie here and things don't run that way, that's all.
6: Well, how do they run, Lieutenant?
9: Levitt is going to get you on the stand this afternoon and tie you up like rubber spaghetti. That's something for you to concentrate on. Just leave the pipe dreams up to the narco squad. Getting through this testimony is the one thing that is going to keep you on the force, rookie. That's where you can help yourself.
6: Lieutenant, may I offer you some help?
9: What? Thank you.
5: All right, Officer Gillis. As you were walking down that dark corridor, what were you thinking? Can you remember?
6: Well, sir, it's not really thinking in that kind of a situation.
5: You mean you weren't even thinking?
6: No. What I mean is, it's more like reacting than thinking. You're listening. You're waiting. You feel alone.

0: A little scared.
1: All right, Officer Gillis. So with no plan, admittedly scared, you went stalking through that building and... Tell me, was your gun drawn?
0: No, sir. I didn't draw my gun until after I went over the lockers at the top of the stairs.
1: Well, why then?
0: Well, there was this sound like a pop and a flash of light.
1: All right, Officer Gillis. Let's see what we have so far, shall we? We have a rookie policeman going down a dark hallway, no plan in mind, listening for any sound, no matter how slight, admittedly scared. He races headlong after what he supposes to be footsteps. He hears a pop, a light goes on, he draws his gun and fires wildly, not once, but twice.
0: I thought it was a muzzle flash.
1: But it wasn't, was it, Officer Gillis? There was no one firing in that dark hallway but you, was there?
0: No, sir.
1: And you hit your target? Oh, yes. You hit your target, didn't you?

0: Come on, lady. Don't give up. Keep waiting. Be there, please. Be there. Hello?
1: I'm just calling to tell you that I'm not going to come out in public because there won't be any charges brought against you. And the worst thing that can happen to you is that you'll lose your job. I'm sorry about that, but I can't help it. I don't want to hurt you or any living thing in this world, but...
0: Look, what could you tell? I fired at him. That's what happened.
1: I know. But you didn't kill him.
0: If you know who did, then you're protecting a murderer. Or maybe you did it.
1: No, I didn't. And he's not a murderer. It was just an awful, awful accident, and there is nothing to be gained by going into it. I'm just sorry that you have to be hurt even this much.
0: I like the red dress you were wearing at the inquest today.

0: Hey, Lieutenant, we talked to you a minute?
1: We found some stuff on that girl Willie saw at the inquest.
2: Straight?
0: Yeah, straight.
1: All right. In here.
2: What have you got?
1: Her name's Patty Lewis. She and the kid who got shot were friends.
2: Friends. Young people of 19 in this day and age do not have friends of the opposite sex. They have lovers, they have ex-lovers, they have potential lovers. They do not have friends.
3: Oh, you've been reading the underground press again, Lieutenant. These two were friends. They belonged to the same clubs, felt the same way about a lot of issues on campus.
2: Into the political thing?
1: No, it was all environmental stuff. They were involved in the organized protest against the housing development up near Vineyard Lake. Same thing with the proposed freeway.
2: I'm glad they won, but where does that get us?
3: Patty's brother is president of the University Photography Club. His special interest is the old-time press cameras.
2: Flash bulbs, so?
1: Look, Lieutenant, this is the floor plan of the auditorium and the wings of it. Now, most of this floor is taken up by the medical school's research lab.
2: Same question, so?
3: Campus paper quotes Patty as being an animal lover, a 100% anti-vivisectionist. The research lab works with animals. Suppose Patty, her brother, David Palmer, sneak up there to get evidence of cruel treatment to the animals.
2: And they get stopped by Willie, the drop flash bulbs from the camera go off, the shots get fired, Palmer dies. That doesn't answer my question, sir.
3: All right, answer my question then. Who's the girl who keeps calling Willie and telling him he didn't kill David Palmer?
2: All right, call Gillis and tell him we'll pick him up in 10 minutes.
1: Where are we going?
2: Where all rookies belong, back in school.
4: Maybe it made you feel good to nail her with that red dress number, but I do wish you'd kept your mouth shut.
5: Why? At least now we're pretty sure who she is.
4: Right, and now she's aware that you know who she is and that we'll be checking on her. That's the way tracks get covered up, my boy.
5: You know, if this is where they were heading, they really didn't do anything wrong. Nobody wants to see animals get hurt.
4: I had a kid brother that died of diphtheria. I think I'd kill a rabbit to get him back. Come on.
3: Does anyone know where we're going?
1: Yeah, him.
4: All right, now you were chasing three people. Danko and Webster and me will be those three people. Were they bunched up? Spread out?
5: Spread out. 3 or 4 feet between them.
4: All right, now the telephone lady says that you didn't kill David Palmer. Let's play her game and see what happens. He was killed with a bullet, that's for sure. Then there had to be a third shot. Gillis, come on up the stairs. Just like that night, but real slow.
5: I came up the stairs, and then the lockers went down. And I got over the lockers. Then there was a flash of light and sound.
4: Flash bulb. Last man in line dropped the camera.
5: Then I went down, and I rolled over to here.
4: Last man in line tries to take off, drops flash bulbs.
5: And then I fired at the sounds and the light.
4: The shot catches him in the shoulder, spins him around.
5: No, it was the bullet from behind that killed him. Where did that come from?
4: It had to come from me. Which means your second shot missed Palmer completely. Ended up down there. Ballistics says it went through soft tissue. I think it went through nothing till it ricocheted off that wall.
3: And what about that? That's where the third bullet would have gone. Why is that window not broken?
4: Here's what about that. Window was open. Third bullet is out there somewhere.
5: Lieutenant? Lieutenant, come here. You're right, I shouldn't have tipped it.

0: Police, halt! Okay, that's it, buddy. Give it up.
1: Stay down, man. He's got a gun.
0: Okay, what's it gonna be? It's your move.
2: Hey, no, you guys, no more.
3: No gun, see? No gun. I'm not gonna try anything. But I've been where you're headed. I know what it's like. Isn't that why you were going to that lab, to make sure that nobody was gonna hurt those animals?
2: We were going there to take pictures of the way things were, how bad it was.
3: Why the gun?
2: We thought we could scare the watchman, that's all. Then you spotted us and we started running. And when David started falling, I reached out and the gun went off.
3: Well, then that's an accident, man. Dumb accident, maybe. Stupid. Well, you got that much going for you. If you start firing now... Well, that's what I did. I pointed the gun, I fired. Doesn't make any difference that it wasn't my bullet that killed him. Hey, listen. Listen to me, even if you waste all of us, you're gonna be more dead inside than we'll be. Because it takes a toll, man. It takes a heavy, heavy toll. At least now you've got a chance to keep from paying that price. Come on, don't blow that chance.

0: Doesn't that hurt your ears? I think you'd go deaf.
1: Sorry, I didn't catch that.
0: I said when they doesn't...
2: How'd we do?
1: Qualified, just barely.
3: Oh, once you integrate the targets, I'll bet my scores just multiply like you never seen.
1: That's not funny.
3: Who said it was a joke, Lieutenant?
1: Gillis, on the line.

When I was a kid, there used to be a penny arcade downtown. I'd go there a lot. There was this machine with a rifle and this bear that gave out this roar and turned around when you hit it just right. I just figured out what was wrong with that machine. When you hit it, the bears always got up again. Real bears don't do that. When you shoot them, they stay shot. Somebody ought to make a machine like that someday.